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And they're going to come and entertain you and make you dance and sing all night long. So please make a big, big welcome to Charango.

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If you ask me how I'm coping, I'm like a minute from disaster. I got so damn good at pretending that I could win a BAFTA.

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2: This generation rules the nation with Russian.